0: 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K-Win, how's it going? Louis Cruz, thank you for being here today. In a recent live stream, Cardi B asked her fans to stop demanding new music and appearances because she needs some time to recover, for crying out loud, man. Yeah, Cardi B just wrapped up a three-month tour, right? It's left her physically and emotionally drained. So despite feeling frustrated and, I don't know, a little anxious about fan expectations, she has been writing new music. But Cardi B is emphasizing the importance of rest and family time and is highlighting, you know, to her fans the challenges that she has of balancing her career with a personal life. So she's trying. She's trying. Stick around, man. Got some Mac Dre on the way. I got music from Chris Brown. That new one is called Obvious Is Good. It's coming up. And some Bad Bunny on the way.
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21: 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It's one of the most important things you can do for them as a parent, and yet it's often overlooked. Not only does sleep in the early years set the stage for mental and physical health, it also creates the foundation for how one sleeps later in life. That's according to the National Sleep Foundation. Now, that organization recommends 14 to 17 hours a night for newborns, 12 to 15 for infants, 11 to 14 for toddlers, 10 to 13 for preschoolers, and 9 to 11 for school-aged children. When it's age appropriate, start by talking to your kids about why sleep is important. It helps their body grow, helps their brains learn, helps their mood stay steady. 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You can even narrate what you're doing step by step to help them along the way. I'm Dr. Sanjay Gupta, helping you live a better life.
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San Francisco Giants fans, right? In fact, so big, we put a show together. Lucas and myself, 209 Sports Talk. It's on every Saturday morning, 10 a.m. on our sister station, AM 970. Man, it's a lot of fun. A lot of music, a

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0: At the house with it, watching Santa's.
1: Who you with?
0: On the couch with my favorite Santa. I was about to, but you convinced us. 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
11: A better life with Dr. Sanjay Gupta.
12: We all know how important it is to stay active as we age, especially as we get older. But I've come to realize that for as good as people are about getting their cardio in, a lot of older folks really don't seem to be doing the recommended amount of strength training or even understand why it's so important. It helps you stay functional and therefore independent for as long as possible. Certified strength and conditioning specialist Dana Santis says a great place to start is not with dumbbells or barbells, but with your body weight, which allows you to build strength while also learning how your body moves and where your limitations exist. It also reduces the risk of overwhelming your connective tissue, which adapts more slowly than muscles as we get older. Once you're comfortable, you can dial up that intensity, but do it slowly, do it carefully. I'm Dr. Sanjay Gupta, helping you live a better life.
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1: 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So he hits the gas and guns it. And comes inches from hitting me. The tire screeched. And I yell, WTF! And look at the guy, and he's huge. And thankfully, he was reasonable because I think he would have beat me up.
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0: Let's get into it, y'all. Listen, we're going to kick the show off with some ghetto energy from our very own Serena. Serena, I guess, she had a situation at a car wash with her husband, and he was yelling at people, and the managers got involved, and it turned into this whole thing. She'll paint the picture and take us there next.
1: Okay, win.

0: show in public, man. Our co-host Serena, her husband had to pop off and release his inner knucklehead recently.
1: Oh, my God.
0: At the car wash. What happened?
2: So we've been having issues with our subscription. We pay a monthly fee. We get unlimited car washes. But every time we go, like, our car is not registering. It's a whole thing. And then I notice that we're getting charged twice.
0: Damn.
2: So my husband already talked to the GM. He's like, if it happens again, come back and we'll figure it out. So we went back, and my husband's explaining this to one of the workers. He's like, we'll get your car washed and then just come back around, park right here, and I'll help you. So we do that. My husband gets off the car. He kind of goes up to the front of the car wash, and I can't really see him anymore. And maybe like a few minutes pass by, and then my husband calls me, and he's just screaming on the phone. He's like, I'm being called disrespectful on that. I'm harassing the employee or whatever, like a huge thing. And then I see the worker that originally helped us start running to like kind of defuse the situation. And then another manager's coming outside. And then my son, because I'm in the car with my kids, my son's like, what if dad gets arrested?
1: Oh my God.
2: Like, single like, mom. I'm like, everything's fine. And then by the time I'm getting out the car, like I'm talking to, you know, the actual manager. She's like, I'm so sorry for everything. And I don't know, my husband got into an argument with the worker. He's like, I want to talk to somebody else. We're like, I'm the only one here. And my husband's like, I know it. You're not the only one here. So I guess he started yelling in the, like, the, and like hallway. He's like, yo, hey, I need to speak to somebody. And I don't know, it was a huge scene because there's other cars getting a car wash and we got it figured out, but it just, it was a lot.
0: Jesus. What was it that made him so mad that made him react that way?
2: Because the employee just started yelling at him and was like, yo, like, you're being disrespectful, bothering my employee. And my husband's like, what are you talking about? Like, he told me to park right here. I'm just trying to figure this out. I'm like, why are you yelling? And then it just, it exploded after that. And that's when my husband's like, I'm not talking to you anymore. Get me somebody else. And this person's like, well, I'm the manager. And my husband's like, well, I know. I come here all the time. I know there's somebody in that back office. Get me that person.
3: They went full Karen.
1: But what if the $15, like, overdraft, like... Because then when that happens and people start getting crazy.
0: I want to know what made you kind of like pop off in public and just get all Karen and ratchet and... We have Kiana on the line. Apparently she went crazy at a Walmart.
1: Oh my God.
0: She'll tell us why next.
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0: Okay, wins.

0: All right, we're talking about a time in public where you had to just straight act out and get ghetto on somebody. Yeah. Sino Cochino Radio, Kiana, what happened?
1: I'm trying to park at Walmart and somebody swoops in and steals my space. Ooh. I'm sitting there with my sister on. I'm yelling out the window, all kind of words, and I'm hanging out of the window. I'm upset and they're just looking at me like, oh, well. And he just gets out his car and walks in Walmart. So I get in Walmart and I see the dude and I'm staring him up and down because I'm like 5 feet. He might have been like 6'1", 6'2". And I'm calling them names and telling them how stupid he was for stealing my space because I was in a rush.
0: It's so crazy, though. Like, I've been in that situation before where you just... You can't even believe that it happened, and it makes you so mad that you do want to explode because it's just like the common courtesy of it. It's like they're looking at you and telling you, what are you going to do about it?
1: Right. Well, I can't tell you what I wanted to do about it because we're on the radio.
0: You know, I know what you wanted to do.
2: You got to park behind them. You ever tried that?
1: You know what? I thought about it, but... In this day and time, people are crazy. He probably would have ran my car over.
0: Exactly. Yeah. Flipped you off and threw a shot at you on the way.
1: Right.
0: For my parents out there, man, I want to see if you agree with rapper Bow Wow. Bro, there's one of the guys on the road for my comedy tour with me, Kalen. We were talking the other day, and I don't remember why Bow Wow came up, and he just looked so confused, and I was like, what's wrong? He's like, what's a Bow Wow?
3: He didn't know who he was?
0: Gen Z, dog. Gen Z, dog.
2: Oh, that's just dumb.
0: Bow Wow recently said that the drop-off line for taking his kids to school is worse than the line for the club. We will talk more about this next.
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3: Have you ever noticed that you mostly breathe through one nostril at a time? Even when you're not sick, even when your allergies aren't bothering you. The body actually switches the dominant nostril as frequently as every 2 hours while we're awake. That's according to Adam Taylor, an anatomy professor at Lancaster University in the UK. This alternating cycle is automatic. It's regulated subconsciously by the hypothalamus in the brain, he said. Your body does this to give each nostril a chance to rest and repair so they don't get too dried out, which could make it easier for pathogens and inflammation to cause damage. Now, Taylor also said studies suggest the left nostril may be more dominant, and when the right nostril is dominant, the body is in a more alert or even stressed state. Who knew? Pretty fascinating stuff. I'm Dr. Sanjay Gupta, helping you live a better life.
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1: 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Yeah, yeah.

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1: Okay, win.
0: Rapper, actor Bow Wow spoke out recently and said that the drop-off line for taking his kids to school is worse than the line for the club.
1: Facts.
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2: Let me tell y'all something that all parents fear in the morning. The school line, the drop-off line. The drop-off line is crazy. It's getting crazy and crazy. That's the only thing I fear every time. And then look, the thing be like this, right? Y'all know I'm a single parent father, right? So no matter how much you think you own time, you never really own time. I mean, you get up as early as you want, no matter what. Get them dressed, breakfast, Pop-Tart, whatever it is. And you still be late. But you wouldn't be late if that school line was a little thin. I'm telling you, the school lines be crazy. They be going from the main door of the school, the main entrance, all the way out to the main road. Worse than being on the highway sometimes.
0: The entire time Bow was talking, our producer Matt was shaking his head in agreement.
1: Oh my God, it's the worst. My wife does the drop-off and she deals with it every day, and I do the pickup, but I figured out a hack. I wait to leave like 10 minutes later than I really should leave, and I get there at the end of the line. That way I'm not waiting. My kids are always the last one picked up, but I make sure I'm not the very last car. I'm like the second or third to last car. I wait almost no time, pick up my kids, good to go.
3: I'm the opposite. I'm the first car.
1: Oh.
3: Like almost every time to pick up my
0: kids. 2 hours early.
1: Yeah, screw
3: no,
1: that.
3: But that's I actually crazy. Did a video too about the pickup line, and people were on my side. So I get there early, and there's a shade tree because I have my daughter in the car. So I park in the shade tree, and then you know cars start coming, and they park in front, which is fine. But there's like this tiny space between me and like the next car, and it's happened a couple times where this car just comes and tries to like, you know, parallel park and squeeze in there. And sometimes I don't move because I'm like, no, I'm shaded. I still got 45 minutes till the kids come out. I don't want my daughter, you know, sweating in the back seat. But the other day, I moved a little. But I was annoyed because I'm like, you don't fit there. I'm here just early.
0: Sitting there 45 minutes waiting. Yeah, that sounds horrible.
1: Don't you have tinted windows and air conditioning?
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0: Yeah. Listen, man, I'm on my Love Bomb comedy tour. I'm having a blast. We had some sold out shows over the weekend. Yes. I want

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1: So over the weekend, man, my Love Bomb comedy tour continued. We were in Tucson, Arizona. We had a sold-out show. Then we did a second show, which was halfway sold out. I mean, that's a win.
2: Yeah.
1: And then we had Chandler, Arizona. That was sold out. I mean, it was just fun, bro. And the cool thing, I felt very complimented. The owner of the bar that we were at in Tucson, which is a cool name, dude. The bar's called Your Mom's House.
2: Mm-hmm. Yeah. Did it look like a mom's house?
1: No. It's very nice. Very nice. It's dope. Like, you walk in and there's an outside, like, patio bar. And then there's the main, like, indoor bar. And then you go into the next room and that's, like, the comedy room set up. And it's nice. Like, it's super dope. But just, they were very hospitable and super sweet. But the guy, the promoter for the tour came up to me. He's like, bro, I'm going to be honest with you, man. You got one of the sexiest fan bases I've ever seen.
2: Oh my God.
1: Yeah. Chandler, I mean, Nicasio could speak to it. And Chandler, it was almost all women.
3: Yeah, bro. Like, even I couldn't. Like, I was too busy watching them instead of the show.
1: It was nice. And same thing in Tucson. I mean, the women are coming now. But my point is, we had a great time. And the tour is still going down. We've added dates. We're going to be in Corpus Christi at House of Rock on June 18th. We're going to be in McAllen, Texas at Cena El Rey. Ooh. I cannot wait for that. That's going to be dope. And then we just added Coachella at Spotlight 29 Casino.
3: That's pretty cool.
1: Nice. And that's going to be dope,
3: that's
1: too.
3: That's a place, Matt.
1: And we're still adding more. So Vegas is on the way. Where else? I think Tri-Cities, Washington, and more. So
2: Jamaica?
1: Just go to my Instagram, at Tino Cochino. Click the link in the bio. 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And you can go to TinoCochino.com as well. I do travel a lot. And when I saw this, I was very interested because sometimes you wonder what can you and can you not travel with. TSA has quietly updated their marijuana policy.
2: Yeah, yeah.
1: We'll talk about it next.
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0: Tay win.
1: I haven't seen this, like, reported on everywhere, but it's just kind of interesting. Like, real low-key, like, the TSA has updated their marijuana policy.
0: Right.
1: And we're going to talk to our producer, Matt, who's a frequent participant.
0: Not well, I'm flying with it, although I have.
1: Of the brand of marijuana.
0: Yes.
1: Tell me more about this.
0: Well, basically, they said that the medical marijuana can be included in both carry-on and checked bags. Medical marijuana. And they added that TSA security officers do not search for illegal drugs. But if any illegal substance or evidence of criminal activity is discovered during the screening, they do reserve the right to send you to law enforcement. So legally, you can carry medical marijuana. Whether you want to bring your recreational is up to you. They don't check for it, but they, if they happen to discover it, they can send you to the cops.
2: It's still illegal, basically, because it's federally illegal. So it's just still fly at your own risk.
0: Yes.
1: Yeah. I've got a friend that travels with a lot more than marijuana, and it scares me, bro. I'm like, I don't know how you can do it, bro. There's no way that I would, my heart would... And I would have a heart attack.
3: It?
1: Yeah, they get away with it every time.
3: Yeah, they check it, or because they probably check it in on the curb.
1: We used to have a co-host back in the day that would travel with us before, like, even there was dispensaries and stuff.
0: Yeah.
1: And they would always take weed. Like, it was all good. And I was like, how do you do this?
3: I know.
2: That's scary.
0: And they got away with it.
2: I just feel like if you get caught, it's not worth it. You know what I mean? Like,
1: yeah, exactly. Like, is it that serious? Just wait till you get to where you're going. You can find some there. It's there, too.
0: Yeah, that's a pain in the ass.
2: So was prison, Matt.
0: Well, truly.
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17: We've talked a lot about measles over the past year, but mumps has largely flown under the radar, even though it's been making a bit of a comeback as well. That's because fewer people are getting the MMR vaccine, which stands for measles, mumps, and rubella. The vaccine's been around for decades. It is effective. It is safe. What makes mumps outbreaks difficult to contain is that symptoms usually don't appear for 2 to 3 weeks after someone's been exposed. And that can make it hard to pin down where that exposure took place. And someone who is infected can transmit the virus to someone else before they are symptomatic. If you get sick, which could manifest like a run-of-the-mill respiratory virus or the telltale swelling of your cheeks and jaw, all you can really do at that point is to treat the symptoms and also isolate yourself so you don't infect anyone else. I'm Dr. Sanjay Gupta, helping you live a better life.
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1: 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And comes inches from hitting me, the tires screeched. And I yell, WTF! And look at the guy, and he's huge. And thankfully, he was reasonable because I think he would have beat me up.
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1: Where you at?
0: At the house with it, watching Santa's.
1: Who you with?
0: On the couch with my favorite Santa. I was about to, but you convinced us. Should I decorate her walls or log off to Pinterest? Never too late to meditate on emotional attachments. Even if I fall.

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2: So we have a listener by the name of Janelle, and her man are fighting because they can't agree on what the baby's last name should be. Janelle's husband is like, well, obviously it's going to be my last name. And Janelle's like, well, I don't know about that. You know, I'm progressive. It's 2026. I don't know. It's going to be a fun conversation. We'll read the DM, and we're talking all about it. 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

0: Jay wins.
1: This feels like a weird fight. Like, I feel like it shouldn't even be happening. But we'll see what you think. Janelle reached out because her and her man cannot agree on their baby's last name. Mm. Serena's going to read the DM. It's listener therapy. It's Tino Cochino Radio. Go ahead.
2: My husband and I have different last names because we think that taking the man's name after marriage is really an outdated thing. Now we're finally pregnant with our first child and we can't agree on what last name they should have. We are talking about baby names and my husband said that the baby would obviously take his last name. And I said, why? I'm the one carrying and birthing the baby, so why can't they get my last name? I told him he could pick the first and middle name and he got all mad and wanted to stop talking about it. He doesn't even want to hyphenate both of our last names because he says that's ridiculous, too. Help me talk some sense into this man.
3: Sense into him?
1: Yeah. I mean, if you want to be so progressive, let him have the baby. How about that?
0: She probably would have.
1: How about that? Stingy?
2: I think marriage is all about compromise. And I do think since Yuri didn't take the last name, even though he's not admitting it, that probably hurt his feelings a little bit. So I think it is about compromise. And also, I would rather have the first name because that's the one that they're going to have for the rest of their lives. Like last names, I mean, I don't know if it's the girl or not, but they might change their last name, drop their last name.
1: Right. Matt, you always act big and bad and act like it doesn't bother you that your wife didn't take your last name.
0: I don't care.
3: But we know it does.
1: When it first happened and she told you, I'm not taking that, did it hurt a little?
0: I got very butt hurt when she first told me. But then I realized that I'm a progressive man and I'm secure. And all that really matters is that she is by my side physically. The name stuff, that is
3: what
0: all.
3: What is that walking on eggshells?
2: What if she said, though, I'm going to give the kids my last name?
0: I like her last name better than my last name. Oh my I God. Consider I'm switching my last name to hers.
3: The thing
0: How
3: is,
0: simpy would that have been?
3: I've always wondered when you go to school and these kids find out that you took your mom's last name, oh, man, you're going to get bullied forever.
1: Why? You're going to be one of the only ones to do that.
3: Yes. It's just,
2: I don't think if you're like your dad wasn't around or something, then I'm like all for like, you know, taking the mom's last name.
3: Yeah. Well, yeah. Why not? That's different.
1: I mean, but like you've never owned up to. I feel like you have a powerful last name. Hurt.
3: Yeah, like Hurt.
1: Hurt.
0: Yeah, but versus, I got made fun of so much as a kid. It's just like
1: Matthew DeCampley.
0: Yeah, the last DeCampley's kind of cool. It's like mafioso.
3: Yeah,
0: I like
3: but
0: it.
3: They look pasty though, the kids.
1: Yeah, your kids don't get mafia vibes.
0: They're a little white.
1: Let's see. We have. Is it Chriselle on the line? We're going to talk to her next. I might be pronouncing it wrong, but we'll clarify. But we'll see what she thinks about it. If I'm not mistaken, she said she's more traditional. We'll talk to her next.

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1: Okay, when?
0: Janelle reached out because her and her man are fighting about their baby's last name. She feels that they're a progressive couple and the baby should take her last name. Mm. And her husband is like, well, that's cool. You're crazy, huh? Like, he's not about that life at all. Chriselle, yeah. What's it sound like to you?
2: Well, I'm a traditional girly, so I would just, honestly, all my kids have my husband's last name.
3: Hey, shout out.
2: But I do like the idea of putting it as a middle name. It's, you know, put the last name as a middle name.
0: Yeah, like I feel like that's a fair compromise, and it's still unique. A lot of people don't do that.
2: Yeah, I think it is something different, and if they can't decide on that, they got a lot more problems ahead.
4: I mean, for me, like, I guess I'm traditional too. Like, it never crossed my mind that my kids would have my last name.
2: Same.
0: My thing is, look, if we're going to have that argument, then let me pick the first name, and that's got to be fair. And I'm going to name that kid, sorry, something crazy like Quadrillion. We're just going to, whatever, Quadrillion Ramirez. There you go. You did this.
4: Baby.
0: Baby Quad. That's kind of cool. Celebrity gossip, man. We're going to spill it all next. What are we talking about today, Chismosa Serena?
4: Lil Wayne is engaged again.
0: Nice. I saw that, like a 20-year-old or something.
5: Yeah. Good for him.
0: All about it next.
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4: If you are struggling with substance abuse, alcohol, pills, whatever it may be, first of all, it's nothing to be ashamed of. We know addiction is a brain disease, and we also know getting into recovery can be tough. Also, in case this helps, I want to tell you about a new study out of Harvard School of Public Health, which found that spiritual belief, the idea of a steady religious practice, had a protective effect from addiction. Experts we talked to told us there were probably a few reasons why this might be the case. Number one, excessive drug and alcohol use would not be the norm in a religious community, and people want to fit in. Two, a belief in a higher power provides people with hope and solace, great foils for addiction. And three, and I think there's some merit to this, regular attendance in a faith community also provides connection. Just like in AA, camaraderie and social support is often what you need. I'm Dr. Sanjay Gupta, helping you live a better life.
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1: Rapper Lil Wayne is engaged. Ooh. Again. This is not the same girl that he was with.
2: No.
1: Oh, damn. Okay. Serena's got all the details. It's tea time. It's Chino Go Chino Radio. Fill us in.
2: So apparently he's been keeping it very private, and multiple outlets are saying that he quietly proposed earlier this year to a woman from Indiana who is said to be in her 20s, and the identity of the woman hasn't yet been publicly confirmed, and Wayne hasn't commented on any of the reports as well. And this comes after his very public on and off relationship with model Denise Bidot, B-I-D-O-T, Bidot?
1: Bidot.
3: I have no idea.
1: Not Bidot. I know that, though. Who knows? Okay.
2: But yeah, so we don't know who this woman is, but this will be the second time he's married, I believe.
1: You wonder where Lil Wayne meets these girls.
3: Yeah.
1: Like, how do you get in his circle? And then do you get close enough for him to be like, yo, you're marriage material? I wonder all the behind the scenes. What's a normal combo with Wayne? Yeah, what do you talk about? Like Netflix or?
3: I guess. Yeah. And the thing is, does she ask him, hey, what's your 5-year plan? Like,
1: well, does he need one?
4: He's like, I'm Wayne.
1: No, he's good. Like, I'm Toonchi. Toonchi. What does that mean? Don't ask. Don't ask, Matt. If you don't know, you don't know.
3: Okay.
1: There are some questions you should be asking, though. There are questions that will expose who he or she really is in a relationship.
3: Hey.
1: And we'll reveal the questions next.

0: right, so these questions will expose who he or she really is in a relationship. Serena's got him. It's Tino Cochino Radio. What's number one?
1: What does respect in a relationship look like to you?
0: It's a great question to ask. I feel like nobody asked that on like a first or second date, but that's a good question because like you don't know, right? You don't know each other yet, so you can ask it without feeling like you're walking on eggshells. Question number two that will expose who he or she is in a relationship.
1: How do you handle conflict when you're angry? Because marriage isn't about love. It's about how you both fight.
0: Question three.
1: What role do you think a man or woman should play in a marriage? Which I think that is important because I think that kind of puts it on the table. Like, what are you looking for? Like,
0: yeah, but if you start talking about marriage on one of the first dates, I'm like, all right, this is too much.
2: Yeah, I know. Yeah, you got to keep it very generic.
1: I don't think so. I think that because it's like, what if the person doesn't want to get married and you do? Like, I think that that's right there. It's like,
2: on a first
1: date,
2: though?
1: Well, it depends how old you are. I feel like if I was dating now and I was not married and single, I would want to know that. Like, do you want to get married? Do you want to have kids?
3: Here are the rules. You cook, I work.
2: Yeah, that's going to go well.
0: Hey, give me one more question that will expose who he or she is in a relationship.
1: What kind of relationship did your parents have? I think that's really important.
0: Yeah, that's cool to know because that's where a lot of the trauma comes from. It comes from that.
4: Tino Cochino Radio.
5: Yeah. Turn up.
0: There are 5 family routines that help support social and emotional health. And we'll share them with you next.
4: Tino Cochino.

0: right, listen up. Five family routines that support social, emotional health, and even school readiness.
1: Oh.
0: Number one, family dinners.
2: Okay.
0: No, says they're important. Like, taking turns talking, listening to others, practicing patience, feeling connected. What's a family dinner like for you, Serena, and your husband and two kids?
2: We all sit at the dinner table. There's no phones on the table. The TV's usually on, but I usually lower it so there's not really much sound. That way, like, we are, like, together and, like, talking.
0: It says reading together, that it builds attention, focus, it grows emotional understanding, strengthens connection, supports language skills.
1: Yes.
0: Do you guys read together, Serena?
2: Yes, my
3: Your
2: son has...
0: So Ryan has the biggest sword.
2: My son, he likes to have a book read to him every night, and then my daughter just started bringing us a book. It's the same book, and it's called The Big Feelings.
1: Oh.
2: And she, like, laughs
1: the same book over and over. My God.
2: I think it's so cute.
0: Number three, storytelling. It builds imagination. It helps kids process their day, and it strengthens and boosts their confidence.
2: So sometimes when I don't want to read and I'm tired, I tell my son, like, let's make a story up.
0: It also says singing together, that this could support memory, language, build rhythm and regulation, it creates joy, connection, and even lower stress. Do you guys sing together?
2: No, but we have this thing. It's from Bluey, Dance Mode. So anybody in the house will randomly be like, Dance Mode! And we all start dancing. Even Novi does it. It's funny. Like, she'll just look at us and just hands go straight
1: with
2: up in
1: no
2: the air.
1: Music?
2: And she tries to say it. Yeah, and we're just all like, dude.
1: Nice.
0: That's kind of cool.
1: I'm never doing that.
0: I went to a dinner last night with a friend, and he had his young daughters. I think one's 11 and the other's 9. And they were in the car. And some song came on. I don't remember. I put it on, like, PG radio, obviously, because I wanted them to, like, feel safe. And so, like, some, like, Sabrina Carpenter song came on. And the whole family is in the back just singing it, like, taste or whatever. And I'm just like,
1: God. That's your nightmare.
0: It felt like a scene from a movie. But it was cool that they were all connected. Like, they were having a good time enjoying it. It was cool to see.
1: Was it like the scene from Step Brothers where they're singing Sweet Child of Mine?
0: Yeah. Then I swerved into traffic. Okay.
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11: A Better Life with Dr. Sanjay Gupta.
12: We all know how important it is to stay active as we age, especially as we get older. But I've come to realize that for as good as people are about getting their cardio in, a lot of older folks really don't seem to be doing the recommended amount of strength training or even understand why it's so important. It helps you stay functional and therefore independent for as long as possible. Certified strength and conditioning specialist Dana Santis says a great place to start is not with dumbbells or barbells, but with your body weight, which allows you to build strength while also learning how your body moves and where your limitations exist. It also reduces the risk of overwhelming your connective tissue, which adapts more slowly than muscles as we get older. Once you're comfortable, you can dial up that intensity, but do it slowly, do it carefully. I'm Dr. Sanjay Gupta, helping you live a better life.
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3: Yeah.
2: You feel that every mom should have to take a paternity test when a baby is born, no matter what. Why?
3: Because I feel like it protects the guy, and it's just, you got to look at it. Like, 18 years, bro, of taking care of a kid that can possibly not be yours, that's insane. That's robbery.
2: Now, this bothers Serena because why?
4: If you're in a committed relationship, I think it's crazy that you even have to question that. Now, if you're just out here sleeping around and hooking up and you don't have a title between this person, then sure. But no, if you're in a committed relationship, that is absolutely crazy.
2: To Nicasio's point, how do you know
3: that's true?
2: You haven't done anything.
3: You're a safe driver. You still get insurance, right?
2: Oh.
0: That's because you're worried about other people.
4: Yes.
2: Like, you're worried about the other people that could father that baby.
0: That could rear end.
4: Well, like I said, if my husband were to have done that, like, our relationship would be over. And be like, okay, well, fine. You know what? Child support.
3: Why, though? Because if you know you're in a committed relationship.
4: Because it's disrespectful.
3: But it happens both ways. It can go both ways, though. If you think you're in a committed relationship and you know it's his, what's the big deal? Just get it done.
0: So, Nicasio, you're all about this paternity test thing. You had a kid with your girl. Did you ask her for some proof that it was your kid?
3: I did bring it up. I was like, hey, like, I mean, I just don't know. Like, you know what I mean? Like, she goes to work. I go to work. I'm not with her.
2: And we know what you do at work.
3: But I remember she said, like, she was kind of on board with Serena. She was like, wow. She goes, you know, that's insinuating that I'm cheating. I'm like, I'm just protecting myself.
2: I'm just like, why is it offensive if you're not cheating?
3: But now.
0: But you didn't get a test.
3: No, I didn't. But now I said, well, if we have a second child, I think I want it done. Just because I just, you know, it's.
0: You don't trust
3: her. We've been to many places, and she's like, well, that's fine. I'm going to need some in return. Like, take me to the mall and buy me something nice. That's fine.
0: That's crazy.
3: This is a fair trade.
4: It is.
3: Wow.
4: Because there's no trust in the relationship. I would be very offended. I could not picture, I guess, looking at my husband with the same respect.
2: We have Eliza on the line, and she, when she first called in, the notes here say that she was on Serena's side. But the more she's thought about it, she's on our side.
0: What?
2: We're going to talk to her.

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1: Okay, so if you're just tuning in, our Tino Cochino Radio co-host Nicasio thinks that all women should take a paternity test when a child is born.
2: Yeah, I mean, it's just crazy. It's standard procedure.
1: To protect the man. Serena says this is blasphemy.
3: It's disrespectful, especially because it's such like a precious time.
2: Okay. Well, it's a thing for a reason.
1: Eliza is on the line. Go ahead. What are your thoughts?
4: Honestly, at first I was like, no, that's crazy. But I was thinking about it right now while you had me on hold. I don't think it's that crazy.
2: Oh, wow. You don't? Oh, wow. You're first of many.
0: I mean, I get that. I get the initial reaction. It's like, wow, why would you think I'm cheating? But if you're not cheating, then what's the harm in it?
4: Boom. There's a lot of crazy women out there that would 1,000% trap a man. So.
3: Mm-mm. Nope. I think it's very disrespectful.
2: Do you think Serena's crazy or do you think she has she's making some sense here?
4: No, I don't think she's crazy, but maybe I see it like her like coming from a wife. But what if they're not even dating and they're just like, hey, this is your kid, but you don't even know that.
1: Ooh, great point. It's a great point.
2: Sheesh.
3: I don't know. I would still take offense.
2: Oh my God.
3: I'm taking from my relationship. We were already in a very committed relationship, living together, talking about marriage. So if you came to me with that, like, yeah, I would be
0: so
3: very offended.
0: All guys talk about marriage so we can hit it. Dumb.
3: Well, then you're the problem.
1: I mean, listen, this could cause divorce, possibly, right? If your wife's like Serena, she's going to cut you off immediately.
2: That's crazy.
1: Because it's disrespectful. Well, the craziest divorce demands. We got a few. Next.
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4: What up, guys? It's J. Cole. And oh yeah, your chance at flyaways all

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19: We've talked a lot about measles over the past year, but mumps has largely flown under the radar, even though it's been making a bit of a comeback as well. That's because fewer people are getting the MMR vaccine, which stands for measles, mumps, and rubella. The vaccine's been around for decades. It is effective. It is safe. What makes mumps outbreaks difficult to contain is that symptoms usually don't appear for 2 to 3 weeks after someone's been exposed. And that can make it hard to pin down where that exposure took place. And someone who is infected can transmit the virus to someone else before they are symptomatic. If you get sick, which could manifest like a run-of-the-mill respiratory virus or the telltale swelling of your cheeks and jaw, all you can really do at that point is to treat the symptoms and also isolate yourself so you don't infect anyone else. I'm Dr. Sanjay Gupta, helping you live a better life.
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0: they win.
1: Let's talk the craziest divorce demands. This was an article that the New York Post published, but when it comes to divorce, man, I'm telling you, you never know what a person's capable of until they're pissed off.
2: Yeah.
1: Bro, my spatula got taken.
3: Oh, wow.
1: Salt and pepper shaker's gone.
0: Was it Williams and Sonoma?
2: And was it used?
1: I mean, yeah.
2: Oh.
0: What's that supposed to mean?
1: Oh, I get it. She didn't cook. Got it. What are some of the crazy divorce demands in this article, Serena?
4: Well, people fought over wooden spoons. Crazy. So your spatulas. A tanning bed relocation. So I guess the wife moved the tanning bed to her hotel room and it was a whole thing. There's been people fighting over turtles. Yeah. Which I get. That's, a pet. And then there was another one on the dish soap. I guess, how much dish soap was in the bottle and the pricing on it. It was crazy.
1: God forbid. God forbid you get divorced, Serena. But if you did.
2: Yeah, what's your needs?
1: What's one item that you are for sure taking? You would not let him have. You will fight for
4: honestly,
1: it in court.
4: Honestly, I just think for me and my husband, we both love our kids so much that I could see it getting ugly with the kids, which is wow. Sucks.
0: What physical item? Is there a certain chair? Maybe a pool
1: rug,
0: lounger?
1: Yeah. A TV? Yeah. Or a something. A sex chair. Everyone fights over the kids.
4: Ooh.
2: You guys don't got nothing in the house?
1: Let's think about this.
4: I think.
1: Nicasio, there's got to be one thing. I mean, you're never going to get married, but...
2: Oh, for me, the house. I want the house.
1: You want the house.
2: Yeah, you can go live with your mom.
1: Matt?
0: Wow. I just want my guitars. I don't want her to take my guitars. I don't think she would.
1: She's not, Matt. Don't worry.
0: These sound like crap.
1: Don't worry, Matt. All right, Serena, what's that one item that you're fighting for?
4: Well, my books.
2: Oh, my God.
1: Serena, he does not want that.
0: Take them.
4: If he's being petty, he would.
1: That much to you?
0: You can buy more.
2: We know who's in those books.
1: That's crazy.
0: How's Aiden?
1: There are things that only deeply intelligent people struggle with daily.
2: Yeah, I'll tell you.
1: I relate to this. We'll talk all about them next to see if you do too.
5: Tino Kachina. It's Tino.

0: Okay, so there's some things that only deeply intelligent people can struggle with daily. I'm going to share them with you and tell me if you've ever struggled with this. Your brain never shuts off.
1: Yes, but I feel like when I read, it helps like kind of quiet my brain.
0: Well, so this is talking about like specifically when you go to sleep. It says most people can fall asleep in minutes, but if not, then you could be one of these people that's like overly stimulated and maybe deeply intelligent because your brain's constantly thinking of this, that, and the other. Old memories from 3 years ago, whatever.
2: Doctor, yeah.
1: Mm-hmm. No, I've had trouble of like falling asleep at night, like constantly.
2: Do you ever like wear yourself out a lot to where it's like, right when you hit the pillow, you fall asleep?
0: Yeah, a lot.
2: I like to do that.
0: Me too. I don't want to mess around.
2: Yeah.
0: I'm just, that's.
2: Wait, what are we doing?
0: Hitting the pillow. What are you trying to hit?
2: What's the next one?
0: You see through people almost instantly. You notice the fake laugh, the forced compliments, and the hidden agenda. The answer to this is yes.
2: Reading a vibe.
1: I do, like, I'll get vibes from people sometimes. I'm like, oh, that was a little weird. But then I think it's just maybe I don't know the person well enough. Because then I get to know them. I'm like, oh, okay, like, I understand your personality now.
2: You ever read someone and you're like, I don't know, it was just something about them. It's just something about them. And then later on, you find out, like, dang, I was right.
0: Yeah.
2: Like, they're a snake.
0: What about feeling like an outsider in most social settings?
1: Yeah, I feel like that's places I'm not comfortable in. Like, because, I mean, if I don't know the person, I feel like I have to warm up and, you know, like...
0: Hold on, is Serena deeply intelligent? She's checking all the boxes. What about overthinking decisions that others make in seconds?
1: Well, yeah, I feel like all women do that. We overthink everything.
2: Oh, yeah.
0: What about being harder on yourself than anyone else ever could be?
1: Yes, I have been.
0: Guys, we figured it out. Serena's a genius. Yeah. Serena's a genius.
2: Yeah.
0: She did it.
1: I've been telling you guys.
0: Congratulations. Nia Long, we love her. She's a legend. Mm-hmm. She recently said, if I text you and you take a day to reply, I'm never talking to you again.
2: Oh, okay.
0: I love this energy. I love it. Dang. We'll talk more about it next.
3: Okay, win.

0: win.
1: Sold me along. Says if I ever text you and you take a day to reply, I will never talk to you again. Let's play that audio.
2: Dating is so, I don't even understand what's happening. First of all, if I text you and you take a day, I'm never talking to you
3: again.
2: I'm never talking to you again.
1: I mean, she's not wrong. Everybody lives and breathes and dies by their phone. So it's like, you've seen it. If you're not going to hit me back and I reached out and you're someone I'm interested in, why would I entertain you?
3: Especially if it's someone that you're interested in, because if you like somebody, you're going to hit them back. Like for friends, like I get it, because I mean, you get busy with life, but I just feel like when it's new and you like the person, like everyone's usually like super quick to text back.
0: But aren't you supposed to play that game like a 2-day rule when you first meet?
3: No.
0: You don't call them right away.
3: How old are we?
4: When I seen this video, I was like, man, this is crazy. Like it just thought like it brought me back to like when I went to Tino's comedy show and I was like, man, I was like, this is the content he's talking about there. So when's your next show, Tino?
1: I've got a lot coming up, actually.
4: Let me know.
1: We've got Corpus Christi,
4: That's
1: Texas. Excited for that at House of Rock on June 18th.
3: Yes. Nice.
1: We've got
4: Coachella, right?
1: Cena El Rey in McAllen, Texas on June 19th. And then, yes, Coachella at Spotlight 29 Casino on August 7th.
4: For sure. So if you want more of this content, make sure to hit up a show.
1: Oh, man.
0: Oh, yeah. How about you, what's your residual on this?
1: What inspired this? Because you've never showed this type of love.
4: I don't know. I just, you know
0: what it
4: I
0: is.
4: I just realized that I've been a bad friend.
1: I think we've been a way more connected as of late.
4: Yeah,
1: what do you think that is?
4: I feel it.
1: I have an answer.
4: Oh, my God.
1: Drizzy Drake, the boy.
4: Yeah.
1: Oh. He brought us together.
4: He's doing wonders.
1: It's crazy. Shout out to Drake.
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11: We've talked a lot about measles over the past year, but mumps has largely flown under the radar, even though it's been making a bit of a comeback as well. That's because fewer people are getting the MMR vaccine, which stands for measles, mumps, and rubella. The vaccine's been around for decades. It is effective. It is safe. What makes mumps outbreaks difficult to contain is that symptoms usually don't appear for 2 to 3 weeks after someone's been exposed. And that can make it hard to pin down where that exposure took place. And someone who is infected can transmit the virus to someone else before they are symptomatic. If you get sick, which could manifest like a run-of-the-mill respiratory virus or the telltale swelling of your cheeks and jaw, all you can really do at that point is to treat the symptoms and also isolate yourself so you don't infect anyone else. I'm Dr. Sanjay Gupta, helping you live a better life.
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2: 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So listen up, man. 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
3: At the age of 12, which celebrity presented her parents with a 5-year business plan to convince them to let her pursue her career as an actress? Is it A, Angelina Jolie, B, Sydney Sweeney, or C, Cameron Diaz?
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1: Are you smarter than the Casio? Jasmine thinks she is. What's going on? How you doing today?
2: I'm good. How are you?
1: I'm good. Thank you. We're going to play this game. It's so easy. Nicasio is going to give you a question. He'll give you three multiple choice answers. You pick the right one. We'll get you a prize, okay?
2: Okay. Sounds good.
3: At the age of 12, which celebrity presented her parents with a five-year business plan to convince them to let her pursue her career as an actress? Is it A, Angelina Jolie, B, Sydney Sweeney, or C, Cameron Diaz?
2: C, Cameron Diaz.
3: No, it's not Cameron.
1: That's who I thought it was, too. It's all good. You get another shot. So it's either A,
2: okay,
3: Angelina Jolie, or B, Sydney Sweeney.
2: B.
3: B it is.
1: Sydney Sweeney.
3: She's smart.
1: She's so smart. Listen, I want to thank you, Jasmine. I appreciate you. Yeah, hang on. We'll get your info. I want to talk to you guys about my dating podcast. A new episode just dropped.
3: Oh, yeah.
1: It's called The Bad Boys of Corpus Christi. we'll talk about it next.
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0: Jay wins.
1: So on this week's episode of my dating podcast, Laugh at Love, we're doing a lot, man. I break down this TikTok from a girl that she shared a super just horrific dating experience, which is crazy. It involved high-speed chases and movie theaters that didn't exist. And
0: that sounds fun.
1: The whole thing. And also, I had a listener reach out, and I want to share this DM with you, and then you guys can tell me what you think. The DM said, Tino, I love you. I've seen you with Carlos Mencia and doing your thing, and I appreciate the wonderfulness of your podcast and everything you do. I actually want to see if you could talk about dating and profile pictures, because I'm trying to date online, but I don't use any filters whatsoever on any of my pictures. And I just want to know, what is it about these guys and why do they use so many filters or pictures from 10 years ago? They do not look the same now. And I don't understand. If I'm trying to be organic and authentic, why can't they? What are your thoughts, Serena?
2: The filters? I don't know. I haven't seen too many guys with the filters. That's kind of weird. But also, maybe, I don't think guys take as many pictures as like girls do.
1: Filters, Nicasio?
3: No. If I do use a filter, it's like black and white. Like, I'll just change the whole picture black and white.
1: I don't feel like anybody just post the picture without a filter anymore.
3: Like, I do lighting, like, but I don't mess with my face or anything. Some people go in there and they'll like actually clear up the blemishes and stuff like that.
1: Yeah.
0: How you do that?
3: That's crazy. I don't know how to do that, but that's just...
2: I don't really use filters though either.
3: That's cap.
2: No, it's true. I don't. Oh,
1: okay. You don't put a filter on it? Even no. Something just to brighten the picture?
2: No, that's why. So my best friend, she was laughing natural. Because I told him, like, I don't really put filters. And she was trying to go through, like, one of our pictures. And, like, she went into, like, the Instagram thing. And she even said, she's like, wow, you really have no filters in here. I'm like, I really don't use them. Like, whatever's in there. You. No, she wanted to put a filter on our photo. Because she couldn't find the one that she wanted. Because I'm like, I don't really save the filters. Because my biggest thing, I never want to meet somebody and they're like, oh, she doesn't look like her picture.
0: Yeah, that's the thing. Like, you put these filters on. Yeah, you get them to come on the date, but then they see what you really look like.
3: Yeah.
0: And you're a different person, so they either are pissed off or they walk out of the date. You just screwed yourself.
2: And I think that's why people have a lot of, like, self-image, what's the word? Like,
0: issues?
2: Yes, because they're seeing all these pictures of people are like, oh, they look so beautiful. But it's like, they're all filters.
3: Well, to me, sometimes it's backwards. Like, I'll see somebody on social media and then I'm like, oh, you know, they're cool, whatever. And then I see them in person. I'm like, oh, my God, they look better in person.
0: What's that guy's name?
3: Daryl.
1: Coming up next. Celebrity gossip, man. We're going to spill it all next. What are we talking about today? Chismosa, Serena.
2: Lil Wayne is engaged again.
1: Nice. I saw that, like a 20-year-old or something.
3: Yeah. Good for him.
1: All about it next.
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15: A better life with Dr. Sanjay Gupta.
16: Breast cancer is the most common cancer among women in the world. And according to a new study out of the University of Washington School of Medicine, an estimated 3.5 million cases a year are expected by 2050. Now, the good news is we've gotten so much better at screening, earlier detection, and cutting-edge treatments in many countries, including here in the United States. But even here in America, black women have a death rate from breast cancer that is 40% higher than white women, a disparity that exists despite our world-class treatment infrastructure. So what can you do to lower your risk? 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And remember this, you should start getting mammograms. At what age? 40. That's when you should start. I'm Dr. Sanjay Gupta, helping you live a better life.
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13: 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And comes inches from hitting me. The tires screeched. And I yell, WTF! And look at the guy, and he's huge. And thankfully, he was reasonable because I think he would have beat me up.
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0: rapper Lil Wayne is engaged again. This is not the same girl he was with.
1: No.
0: Oh, damn. Okay. Serena's got all the details. It's tea time. It's Tino Cochino Radio. Fill us in.
1: So apparently he's been keeping it very private, and multiple outlets are saying that he quietly proposed earlier this year to a woman from Indiana who is said to be in her 20s, and the identity of the woman hasn't yet been publicly confirmed, and Wayne hasn't commented on any of the reports as well. And this comes after his very public on and off relationship with model Denise Bidot, B-I-D-O-T, Bidot?
2: Bidot.
0: Bidot. I have no idea. Not Bidot. I know that, though. Who knows? Okay.
1: But yeah, so we don't know who this woman is, but this will be the second time he's married, I believe.
0: You wonder where Lil Wayne meets these girls.
3: Yeah.
0: Like, how do you get in his circle? And then how do you get close enough for him to be like, yo, you're marriage material? I wonder all the behind the scenes. What's a normal combo with Wayne? Yeah, what do you talk about? Like Netflix or?
3: I guess. Yeah. And the thing is, does she ask him, like, hey, what's your 5-year plan? Like,
0: well, does he need one?
4: He's like, I'm Wayne.
2: No, he's good.
0: Like, I'm Toonchi.
3: Toonchi.
0: What does that mean? Don't ask. Don't ask, Matt. If you don't know, you don't know.
2: Okay.
0: There are some questions you should be asking, though. There are questions that will expose who he or she really is in a relationship.
2: Hey.
0: And we'll reveal the questions next.
2: Okay, win.

0: Tay win.
1: All right, so these questions will expose who he or she really is in a relationship. Serena's got him. It's Tino Cochino Radio. What's number one?
2: What does respect in a relationship look like to you?
1: It's a great question to ask. I feel like nobody asked that on like a first or second date, but that's a good question because like you don't know,
0: right?
1: You don't know each other yet, so you can ask it without feeling like you're walking on eggshells. Question number two that will expose who he or she is in a relationship.
2: How do you handle conflict when you're angry? Because marriage isn't about love, it's about how you both fight.
1: Question three.
2: What role do you think a man or woman should play in a marriage? Which I think that is important because I think that kind of puts it on the table. Like, what are you looking for? Like,
1: yeah, but if you start talking about marriage on one of the first dates, I'm like, all right, this is too much.
0: Yeah, I know. Yeah, you got to keep it very generic.
2: I don't think so. I think that because it's like, what if the person doesn't want to get married and you do? Like, I think that that's right there. It's
0: on
2: like,
0: a first
2: okay.
0: date, though?
2: Well, it depends how old you are. I feel like if I was dating now and I was not married and single, I would want to know that. Like, do you want to get married? Do you want to have kids?
3: Here are the rules. You cook, I work.
0: Yeah, that's going to go well.
1: Hey, give me one more question that will expose who he or she is in a relationship.
2: What kind of relationship did your parents have? I think that's really important.
1: Yeah, that's cool to know because that's where a lot of the trauma comes from. It comes from that.
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5: 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Turn it up.
1: There are five family routines that help support social and emotional health. And we'll share them with you next.
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0: Okay, wins.

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1: Okay, when?
0: All right, listen up. Five family routines that support social, emotional health, and even school readiness.
2: Oh.
0: Number one, family dinners.
3: Okay. No,
0: says they're important.
3: Like...
0: taking turns talking, listening to others, practicing patience, feeling connected. What's a family dinner like for you, Serena, and your husband and two kids?
3: We all sit at the dinner table. There's no phones on the table. The TV's usually on, but I usually lower it so there's not really much sound. That way, like, we are, like, together and, like, talking.
0: It says reading together, that it builds attention, focus, it grows emotional understanding, strengthens connection, supports language skills.
1: Yes.
0: Do you guys read together, Serena?
3: Yes, my
2: your
3: son has... my no.
0: So
3: my
0: Ryan has the biggest sword.
3: My son, he likes to have a book read to him every night. And then my daughter just started bringing us a book. It's the same book, and it's called The Big Feelings.
0: Oh.
3: And she, like, laughs when
1: we read it. The same book over and over. My God.
3: I think it's so cute.
0: Number three, storytelling. It builds imagination. It helps kids process their day, and it strengthens and boosts their confidence.
3: So sometimes when I don't want to read and I'm tired, I tell my son, like, let's make a story up.
0: It also says singing together, that this could support memory, language, build rhythm and regulation, it creates joy, connection, and even lower stress. Do you guys sing together?
3: No, but we have this thing. It's from Bluey, Dance Mode. So anybody in the house will randomly be like, Dance Mode, and we all start dancing. Even Novi does it. It's funny. Like, she'll just look at us and just hands go straight
0: with
3: up in
0: no
3: the air.
0: Music?
3: And she tries to say it. Yeah, and we're just all like, dude.
1: Nice.
0: That's kind of cool.
1: I'm never doing that.
0: I went to a dinner last night with a friend, and he had his young daughters. I think one's 11 and the other's 9. And they were in the car. And some song came on. I don't remember. I put it on, like, PG radio, obviously, because I wanted them to, like, feel safe. And so, like, some, like, Sabrina Carpenter song came on. And the whole family is in the back just singing it, like, taste or whatever.
1: Oh, my God.
2: That was your nightmare.
0: It felt like a scene from a movie. But it was cool that they were all connected. Like, they were having a good time enjoying it. It was cool to see.
1: Was it like the scene from Step Brothers where they're singing Sweet Child of Mine?
0: Yeah. Then I swerved into traffic. Okay.
2: My God.
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5: How often do you stop to wonder whether you should share something that's revealing, maybe even embarrassing, with a partner, a friend, or even your boss? In her new book called Revealing, The Underrated Power of Oversharing, behavioral scientist Leslie John says doing just that can help you deepen relationships that are vital to your life. We need people to trust us in order to get things like love, friendship, and career success. That's what she told us. When you make yourself vulnerable by revealing something sensitive, it does make other people trust you. In turn, when you ask someone to reveal something about themselves, showing that interest will generally lead someone to like you more. Why? Because people like to be asked about themselves, she says. It also signals that they are discriminating and choosy, but in a good way. I'm Dr. Sanjay Gupta, helping you live a better life.
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1: 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And then there's this pickup truck, a huge one. So he hits the gas and guns it. And comes inches from hitting me. The tires screeched. And I yell, WTF! And look at the guy, and he's huge. And thankfully, he was reasonable because I think he would have beat me up.
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12: How often do you stop to wonder whether you should share something that's revealing, maybe even embarrassing, with a partner, a friend, or even your boss? In her new book called Revealing, The Underrated Power of Oversharing, behavioral scientist Leslie John says doing just that can help you deepen relationships that are vital to your life. We need people to trust us in order to get things like love, friendship, and career success. That's what she told us. When you make yourself vulnerable by revealing something sensitive, it does make other people trust you. In turn, when you ask someone to reveal something about themselves, showing that interest will generally lead someone to like you more. Why? Because people like to be asked about themselves, she says. It also signals that they are discriminating and choosy, but in a good way. I'm Dr. Sanjay Gupta, helping you live a better life.
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0: The Hammer Alley Podcast, an 80s flashback mockumentary. How did they go from top of the rock to rock bottom?
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9: Colleague of mine was telling me the other day about how their Instagram feed is filled with videos, most of them kind of funny, about how grandparents and friends tend to bulldoze new parents out of the way to get to see their baby. As a dad of three daughters, I know how life really does become all about them the moment those kids are born. But I also know parents are still people, too, who need their own attention beyond being mom or dad. And moms, in particular in those early years, can feel especially invisible in the eyes of other people. So what can you do to stop contributing to what is known as maternal invisibility? Women we spoke to said these two things were the most helpful. When people stopped to ask how they could best support them, number one, or when they took the initiative to handle certain tasks that obviously needed to be done. I'm Dr. Sanjay Gupta, helping you live a better life.
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1: 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So he hits the gas and guns it. And comes inches from hitting me. The tire's screeched. And I yell, WTF! And look at the guy, and he's huge. And thankfully, he was reasonable because I think he would have beat me up.
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11: Have you ever noticed that you mostly breathe through one nostril at a time? Even when you're not sick, even when your allergies aren't bothering you. The body actually switches the dominant nostril as frequently as every 2 hours while we're awake. That's according to Adam Taylor, an anatomy professor at Lancaster University in the UK. This alternating cycle is automatic. It's regulated subconsciously by the hypothalamus in the brain, he said. Your body does this to give each nostril a chance to rest and repair so they don't get too dried out, which could make it easier for pathogens and inflammation to cause damage. Now, Taylor also said studies suggest the left nostril may be more dominant, and when the right nostril is dominant, the body is in a more alert or even stressed state. Who knew? Pretty fascinating stuff. I'm Dr. Sanjay Gupta, helping you live a better life.
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14: Colleague of mine was telling me the other day about how their Instagram feed is filled with videos, most of them kind of funny, about how grandparents and friends tend to bulldoze new parents out of the way to get to see their baby. Now, as a dad of three daughters, I know how life really does become all about them the moment those kids are born. But I also know parents are still people, too, who need their own attention beyond being mom or dad. And moms, in particular in those early years, can feel especially invisible in the eyes of other people. So what can you do to stop contributing to what is known as maternal invisibility? Women we spoke to said these two things were the most helpful. When people stopped to ask how they could best support them, number one, or when they took the initiative to handle certain tasks that obviously needed to be done. I'm Dr. Sanjay Gupta, helping you live a better life.
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0: Hey, R-Dub, it's Melissa.
1: Hi, Melissa. How are you doing?
0: Good. It's Anthony's birthday today.
1: Hey, happy birthday to Anthony. That's awesome. What did you guys do today?
0: He says, happy birthday. He says, thank you, sir.
1: Did you do anything special tonight?
0: Last night we went out with some friends and had a couple drinks. And then tonight we went and had dinner with his mom and his dad and his brother and our sister-in-law.
1: So you were surrounded, and Anthony was surrounded by all the people that love him the most. That's awesome.
0: Yes. So I didn't know if he had noticed that I had posted that it was his birthday, but I was like, hey, I'll get somewhere.
1: Well, now you are on the radio with 5 million people celebrating Anthony's birthday all together. We're all going to do a toast for Anthony tonight.
0: Yes, sir. And we are hoping to get to see you next June for the renewal of our vows.

0: 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Just a couple of ingredients. You can call our show organic. We've got music, love songs, slow jams. That's ingredient number one. And then the second ingredient, something that no one can ever duplicate, and that is you and your contributions, your special dedications. We call them oral expressions.
1: Hi, this is Lakeisha from Tucson, Arizona. I'd like to make another special to Juan Garcia. I love you with all my heart, and don't you ever forget that.
2: This is Tashina Fletcher from Eagle River, Alaska. Leaving an oral expression to my husband, Adam Fletcher, just saying that I love you and I'll miss you.
3: Hi, this is Tony Somerville, calling from Riverside, California, sending an oral expression out to Tamia Pleasant in Peoria, Illinois. I love you so much. I can't wait to be in your arms again.
4: Hey, this is Natalie out here in Corpus Christi, Texas. I want to send an oral expression to my fiance, my husband soon to be, Rutilio Barrera. I love you, baby. I miss you, and I can't wait till you're back in my arms. I'm so excited to be your wife.
0: All right, there it is. 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Our phone number is 877-209-0631. 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
1: Hi, Doug. This is Sam. I'm calling from Biloxi, Mississippi. And this apology is for Matthew. I'm so sorry that I met you. I apologize for not being that one for you. I apologize for listening to your lies. And I apologize for the both of us wasting each other's time.
2: My name is Josh from Dayton, Ohio. And I want to say I'm sorry to my best friend, Matt, for not doing such a great job when he wanted me to. I'm sorry, Matt. Love you, brother.
3: Hi, this is Kyla from Long Beach, California. This goes out to Hunter, Kearns, and Oregon. I'm sorry for everything, for making you so stressed and making it hard to love me. I'm sorry I couldn't make you happier. I'll always love you.

0: 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And of course, a lot of folks checking in. The K-Day Nation is definitely present tonight in Los Angeles, 93.5 K-Day. And when you call in, not just your name, but your location, I want you to brag a little bit about your hometown. So your name, your city and state, and then confess your feeling. Drop that oral expression just like this.
1: This is Monica from Las Vegas, Nevada. I'd like to send an oral expression to the love of my life, Miguel Ero, my twin flame, Raymond Lara from Pound, Virginia. Daddy, I love you so much. I fell for you the day our hearts met and haven't gotten up since, baby. I love you. Moni.
2: Hi, this is Easy from Lake Charles, Louisiana. I wanted to make this oral expression out to Taj to tell him happy 3-year anniversary and that I love him.
3: Hey, my name is Travis out of Midland, Texas. I'd like to make an oral expression out of Midland, Texas. I'd like to tell my wife that I love her. I appreciate everything she does for me.
4: Hi, my name is Marcelina Catherine Gomez Mancia. I'm from Stockton, California. I'd like to send out an oral expression to my newlywed husband, Stephen Mancia. I just want to say I love you so much, and you mean the world to me, and I'm so happy that we're together, and I can't wait to spend the rest of my life with you, and I love you so much, baby.
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0: Or can I do an oral expression, please?
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1: Serena, let's make some magic happen. Who's on your mind? 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
0: Michael Grattan. I want to let him know that I love him with all my heart and soul. 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

0: 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From Nia in Los Angeles on 93.5 K-Day, long-distance love up the coast for Jay at Lompoc, California. I'm not going anywhere. I love you, and I'm right here waiting for you. Joel to Tricia in Elmira, New York. I love you, and I can't wait to see you hopefully this weekend. From Arthur to Regina in Stockton, California. 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I love you to the moon and back, and thinking about you tonight while I'm slow jamming. Jesse and Reggie in Pacoima, California. 93.5 K-Day. Cassandra to Jackson in Lansing, Michigan. On 92.1 Stax FM, Peter and Bree in Las Vegas tonight. And let's go to Tucson, Arizona. Chino and Tiffany celebrating two-year anniversary together tonight with the Slow Jams and Sonoran Hot Dogs. If you're not from Tucson, you don't know what a Sonoran Hot Dog is. If you ever visit, you got to get one. It's the best. R-Dub back in a minute. We have some unfinished business to take care of. The rest of tonight's Slow Jams, your final good nights and oral expressions play next.
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This is Shaggy, and tonight I'm slow jamming with R-Dub, definitely, on the wheels of steel. Mr. Lover said that. You're a queen, and that's how you should be treated. Yo, let R-Dub, give it to you, properly. Yeah, proper loving where you need.

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1: Okay, what's your name and where are you calling from?
0: I'm calling from Albuquerque, New Mexico, and my name's Maria.
1: Maria, and what song are we playing for Abel tonight?
0: Nice and Slow. Take it nice and slow.
1: Yeah, let's take it nice and slow with Abel. And what's your message before I play the song, Maria?
0: That he's getting out tomorrow, so I'm going to be... I just want to let him know that I'm looking forward to spending our life together.
1: And we take it nice and slow, right?
0: Yeah.
1: All right, Abel, get ready. Maria, thanks for the call tonight. Thanks for listening in Albuquerque.
0: Thank you.

0: We're going to try our very best to get as many people on the air as we can before we have to say goodnight and shut it down. These are your special oral expressions coming in from city to city and coast to coast and all around the world tonight.
1: Hi, my name is Joanna. I'm calling from Phoenix, Arizona. I'd like to send an oral expression to the love of my life, Daniel. I just want to say thank you for coming into mine and our kids' lives and making us so happy and changing us for the better. We love you, baby.
2: Jerry Simpson Sr. from Wichita, Kansas. This oral expression is going out to my niece, Lakeisha Shante Simpson. I know you're going through a lot, Lakeisha, with family and all, with mother. I want to let you know that God loves you. I love you. And I want you to have a blessed night.
3: This is Alana Lynn out of Lubbock, Texas. I want to send an oral expression out to the love of my life, Timothy Morris in Tampa, Texas. Baby, if you're hearing this, I love you so much. I'm counting the days. I just want to see you.
4: My name is Twyla. I'm calling from the city of Hesperia, located in California. And my oral expression goes out to the love of my life, Eugene, in Corcoran, California. I love you, baby. I miss you, puppy.
0: All right, TGIF, enjoy the weekend. And please come right back here. We're going to be right here waiting for you with open arms for those Sunday night slow jams on this incredible radio station. We'll see you soon.

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6: A better life with Dr. Sanjay Gupta.
7: Breast cancer is the most common cancer among women in the world. And according to a new study out of the University of Washington School of Medicine, an estimated 3.5 million cases a year are expected by 2050. Now, the good news is we've gotten so much better at screening, earlier detection, and cutting-edge treatments in many countries, including here in the United States. But even here in America, Black women have a death rate from breast cancer that is 40% higher than white women, a disparity that exists despite our world-class treatment infrastructure. 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Exercise is really important. 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And remember this, you should start getting mammograms. At what age? 40. That's when you should start. I'm Dr. Sanjay Gupta, helping you live a better life.
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0: 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Should I decorate her walls or log off to Pinterest? 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
13: A Better Life with Dr. Sanjay Gupta.
14: 20 years ago, the average attention span was about 2.5 minutes. Today, it's just 47 seconds. Pretty disconcerting. That's according to new research out of UC Irvine. But really, this isn't our fault, at least not entirely. We can blame technology and the world around us. Attention, it turns out, is not an unlimited resource. You only have so much of it to give. Start paying more attention to what times of the day you seem to be at your mental peak. Try to knock out the more complicated stuff during that time. It's also important to take breaks every so often so you can more easily lock in when you're trying to concentrate. One expert said, even trying to visualize where you want to end your day with everything all wrapped up or with tons left to do, that can act as a real motivator. I'm Dr. Sanjay Gupta, helping you live a better life.

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17: A better life with Dr. Sanjay Gupta.
18: We all know how important it is to stay active as we age, especially as we get older. But I've come to realize that for as good as people are about getting their cardio in, a lot of older folks really don't seem to be doing the recommended amount of strength training or even understand why it's so important. It helps you stay functional and therefore independent for as long as possible. Certified strength and conditioning specialist Dana Santis says a great place to start is not with dumbbells or barbells, but with your body weight, which allows you to build strength while also learning how your body moves and where your limitations exist. It also reduces the risk of overwhelming your connective tissue, which adapts more slowly than muscles as we get older. Once you're comfortable, you can dial up that intensity, but do it slowly, do it carefully. I'm Dr. Sanjay Gupta, helping you live a better life.
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0: 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It is Lucas in the morning. So the other day, Cardi B was lecturing her fans about bothering her about coming out with new music because she needs to relax and she needs to chill out. But she is investing in business ventures or investing in making more money for herself. Yeah, she just signed an incredible deal. We'll talk about that coming up at 6:30 on K-Win.
1: Don't answer the phone. It's another K-Win Carmen prank call.
2: Hello.
3: Hello, my name is Carmen, and I'm calling about the Lexus that you have for sale.
2: Oh, yes.
3: Okay, wonderful. How much are you asking for it?
2: You know, I won't take less than 30. I paid 42 for it. It's got, you know, heated seats, the Bluetooth.
3: Ooh, yes. I have a Bluetooth, too, but I don't have dental insurance, so I can't go get it checked out. Here's the thing. I only need the car for a couple of hours, and I did some calculations, and if you figure that you want $30,000 for it over like a five-year finance period, and that's 1,825 days, 43,800 hours. Okay, yes, that's 68 cents per hour. So I'm willing to give you maybe, I don't know, $1.98 for a couple of hours for the car.
2: You're an idiot.
3: What? Hello?
2: Hello?
3: Well, this is Carmen. I believe we were disconnected. Were my calculations wrong? I did them all on a calculator.
2: Okay, I'm not offering my car for loan. I'm selling the car.
3: I'm not trying to borrow it. Borrowing would imply that I wouldn't be paying you. I'm trying to rent it from you, okay?
2: You are extremely generous, but I suggest
3: yes,
2: you call a cab.
3: Thank you. A what?
2: A taxi?
3: No. I don't take cabs, and I'm banned from Uber, which is why I was forced to stop drinking.
2: Okay, well, you drink something.
3: Hello?
2: Hello?
3: Hola, this is Carmen.
4: Stop calling me, you lunatic.
3: I am not.
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3: Fine, I'll give you $3.
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3: And a six-pack of Buzz Balls I'm not allowed to drink.
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1: Our stalled Big Rig and Tracy has been cleared. We're left with some heavy traffic out here on 205, though. No surprises as it's backed up now nearly to the 11th Street merge, heading for 580. Then 580 continuing that on and off stop-and-go traffic over the Altamont Pass to North Flynn Road. That's traffic. I'm Ron Servi.
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14: A better life with Dr. Sanjay Gupta.
15: Breast cancer is the most common cancer among women in the world. And according to a new study out of the University of Washington School of Medicine, an estimated 3.5 million cases a year are expected by 2050. Now, the good news is we've gotten so much better at screening, earlier detection, and cutting-edge treatments in many countries, including here in the United States. But even here in America, Black women have a death rate from breast cancer that is 40% higher than white women, a disparity that exists despite our world-class treatment infrastructure. So what can you do to lower your risk? Eat less red meat? Try your best to manage your blood sugar and your weight? Exercise is really important. Cut back on drinking, quit smoking. And remember this, you should start getting mammograms. At what age? 40. That's when you should start. I'm Dr. Sanjay Gupta, helping you live a better life.
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0: You know, one of my favorite people on the planet is John Legend. I still remember the first time I met him. He hadn't even become John Legend yet. He had just released the song Ordinary People, and he was walking around the building like he was just a regular guy. And they're like, hey, this is this new musician. His name's John Legend. And I was like, oh, nice to meet you. And then he catapults into, like, one of the biggest artists ever in the history of music. And we got some news that he will no longer be on The Voice, at least for the upcoming season. He will not be on The Voice season 30 because John Legend is going to be on tour, so he cannot do it. So the judges will be Kelly Clarkson, Adam Levine, Riley Green, and Queen Latifah, which is good. I think that's a great one. But, you know, John Legend, that's my favorite. The show is just not going to be the same without John Legend.
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2: The Friday morning commute is clearing up nicely out here. Even where we had that stalled big rig out on 205, now we're looking at the slow traffic beginning before Mountain House Parkway. Not solid, but it is on and off from there onto 580, continuing over the Altamont Pass to North Flynn Road. That's traffic. I'm Ron Servi.
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12: Colleague of mine was telling me the other day about how their Instagram feed is filled with videos, most of them kind of funny, about how grandparents and friends tend to bulldoze new parents out of the way to get to see their baby. As a dad of three daughters, I know how life really does become all about them the moment those kids are born. But I also know parents are still people, too, who need their own attention beyond being mom or dad. And moms, in particular in those early years, can feel especially invisible in the eyes of other people. So what can you do to stop contributing to what is known as maternal invisibility? Women we spoke to said these two things were the most helpful. When people stopped to ask how they could best support them, number one, or when they took the initiative to handle certain tasks that obviously needed to be done. I'm Dr. Sanjay Gupta, helping you live a better life.
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0: 97.3 K-Win. It is Lucas in the morning. It is a Friday. I mean, it's a wet Friday to start. We are going to see sun today. It's actually going to be the perfect day weather-wise. We're talking sunshine, high 74. I mean, it doesn't get better than that. It's going to get a little warmer over the weekend. But, I mean, overall, the weather is going to be picture perfect. I am so pumped up for this. Oh, by the way, coming up at 7 a.m., we have the 7 a.m. jump off. Make sure to make you feel like you're in a nightclub as you're heading off to work.
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0: Cliff, Friday morning commute is clearing up nicely out here. Even where we had that stalled big rig out on 205, now we're looking at the slow traffic beginning before Mountain House Parkway. Not solid, but it is on and off from there onto 580, continuing over the Altamont Pass to North Flynn Road. That's traffic. I'm Ron Servi.
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5: A better life with Dr. Sanjay Gupta.
6: Breast cancer is the most common cancer among women in the world. And according to a new study out of the University of Washington School of Medicine, an estimated 3.5 million cases a year are expected by 2050. Now, the good news is we've gotten so much better at screening, earlier detection, and cutting-edge treatments in many countries, including here in the United States. But even here in America, Black women have a death rate from breast cancer that is 40% higher than white women, a disparity that exists despite our world-class treatment infrastructure. So what can you do to lower your risk? Eat less red meat? Try your best to manage your blood sugar and your weight? Exercise is really important. Cut back on drinking, quit smoking. And remember this, you should start getting mammograms. At what age? 40. That's when you should start. I'm Dr. Sanjay Gupta. Helping you live a better life.
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0: 97.7, 98.3 K-Win. It is Lucas in the morning. That's a 7 a.m. jump up mix. Loving that right now. Man, I'm in a great vibe. I mean, I got that Friday vibe, that Friday party vibe going on. And I got more good news here. Toy Story 5's release date is confirmed June 19th. And Bad Bunny is joining the cast of Toy Story 5. He's going to be pizza with sunglasses on. I can't wait to see that. Bad Bunny and Toy Story 5 has been confirmed. June 19th. I'm so pumped up for that.
1: Don't answer the phone. It's another K-Win Carmen prank call.
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2: Hello.
3: Hello, my name is Carmen, and I'm calling about the Lexus that you have for sale.
2: Oh, yes.
3: Okay, wonderful. How much are you asking for it?
2: You know what? I won't take less than 30. I paid 42 for it. It's got, you know, heated seats, the Bluetooth.
3: Ooh, yes. I have a Bluetooth too, but I don't have dental insurance, so I can't go get it checked out. Here's the thing. I only need the car for a couple of hours, and I did some calculations, and if you figure that you want $30,000 for it over like a 5-year finance period, and that's 1,825 days, 43,800 hours. Okay, yes, that's 68 cents per hour. So I'm willing to give you maybe, I don't know, $1.98 for a couple of hours for the car.
2: You're an idiot.
3: What? Hello?
2: Hello?
3: Well, this is Carmen. I believe we were disconnected. Were my calculations wrong? I did them all on a calculator.
2: Okay, I'm not offering my car for loan. I'm selling the car.
3: I'm not trying to borrow it. Borrowing would imply that I wouldn't be paying you. I'm trying to rent it from you, okay?
2: You are extremely generous, but I suggest
3: yes,
2: you call a cab.
3: Thank you. A what?
2: A taxi?
3: No. I don't take cabs, and I'm banned from Uber, which is why I was forced to stop drinking.
2: Okay, well, you drink something.
3: Hello?
2: Hello?
3: Hola, this is Carmen.
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1: That early part of 580 looking pretty good now. It's right going into Tracy, clear out towards the 205 merge. But westbound 205 still slows down right around Mountain House Parkway. And that's going to continue stop and go on to 580 and over the Altamont Pass to North Flynn Road. That's traffic. I'm Ron Servey.
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10: If you are struggling with substance abuse, alcohol, pills, whatever it may be, first of all, it's nothing to be ashamed of. We know addiction is a brain disease, and we also know getting into recovery can be tough. Also, in case this helps, I want to tell you about a new study out of Harvard School of Public Health, which found that spiritual belief, the idea of a steady religious practice, had a protective effect from addiction. Experts we talked to told us there were probably a few reasons why this might be the case. Number one, excessive drug and alcohol use would not be the norm in a religious community, and people want to fit in. Two, a belief in a higher power provides people with hope and solace, great foils for addiction. And three, and I think there's some merit to this, regular attendance in a faith community also provides connection. Just like in AA, camaraderie and social support is often what you need. I'm Dr. Sanjay Gupta, helping you live a better life.
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0: 97.7, 98.3 K-Win. It is Lucas in the Morning. It is a Friday, and I have the perfect way for you to kick off your weekend. How about this? By winning tickets to see Bruno Mars live in concert. Yes, we're going to play a little game where I play a clip of a Bruno Mars song, and then you have to call me up and tell me what song that is by Bruno Mars. 209-951-5946. Be card 10 and tell me what song this is right here. When I see your face. Okay, 209-951-5946. What song is this? When I see your face. Caller 10 with the correct answer wins.
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1: Who you with?
0: On the couch with my favorite Santa. I was about to, but you convinced us. Should I decorate her walls or log off the Pinterest? Never too late to meditate on emotional.

0: 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It is Lucas in the morning. Everybody's so pumped up about Bruno Mars. When Bruno Mars comes out with music, it's always a great year. And seeing him live in concert is next level. I mean, he puts on an amazing show. We got tickets right now. We're going to play a game where I play a little clip of a Bruno Mars song. And then you have to be caller 10 and guess the name of the song. If you guess it correctly, you are checking out Bruno Mars. Good morning, K-Win. Who's this?
1: It is Vanna.
0: Vanna, where are you calling from?
1: Stockton, California.
0: What's going on today in Stockton, California?
1: I'm just hanging out. Got my wife some breakfast.
0: Oh, you made your breakfast? Did you get her breakfast or did you make it?
1: I'm getting breakfast.
0: Oh, what are you getting?
1: Senorita bread.
0: Ooh, you got a lucky wife right there. I love it. Well, tell me what song this is by Bruno Mars right here. When I see your
1: face. Just the way you are.
0: You're a winner!
1: Let's go! Let's go.
0: Yes, you are checking out Bruno Mars.
1: Yes, sir.
0: Are you going to take your lovely wife?
1: Yes, sir. She's a big fan of Bruno. I've been waiting to take her.
0: Oh, well, this is like your day. You're going to look like her knight in shining armor.
1: Yes, sir. Thank you, K-Win. Thank you, Lucas.
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2: Well, the morning commute is loosening up. No troubles northbound 99 out of Modesto through Ripon. 5 and 99 both looking good through Stockton. Even in Tracy, 205 doesn't slow down until you hit Mountain House Parkway. And that remains sluggish over the Altamont Pass to North Flynn Road. That's traffic. I'm Ron Servi.
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17: Have you ever noticed that you mostly breathe through one nostril at a time? Even when you're not sick, even when your allergies aren't bothering you. The body actually switches the dominant nostril as frequently as every 2 hours while we're awake. That's according to Adam Taylor, an anatomy professor at Lancaster University in the UK. This alternating cycle is automatic. It's regulated subconsciously by the hypothalamus in the brain, he said. Your body does this to give each nostril a chance to rest and repair so they don't get too dried out, which could make it easier for pathogens and inflammation to cause damage. Now, Taylor also said studies suggest the left nostril may be more dominant, and when the right nostril is dominant, the body is in a more alert or even stressed state. Who knew? Pretty fascinating stuff. I'm Dr. Sanjay Gupta, helping you live a better life.

0: 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It is Lucas in the morning. So Cardi B is like definitely moving up her empire right here. This is pretty amazing. So check this out. Cardi B is the ambassador now for luxury resale platform Fashion File as a part of their Get Your Bag campaign. So even though Cardi B says she's not going to do any more music, she's definitely making a lot more money.
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2: Look, Friday morning commute is clearing up nicely coming up out of Modesto. No troubles now as you make your way through Whippin and Manteca. 5 and 99 both looking good through Stockton. And even in Tracy, it's starting to clear up. 205, though, does slow down just past Mountain House Parkway, heading for 580. That's traffic. I'm Ron Servi.
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11: A better life with Dr. Sanjay Gupta.
12: We all know how important it is to stay active as we age, especially as we get older. But I've come to realize that for as good as people are about getting their cardio in, a lot of older folks really don't seem to be doing the recommended amount of strength training or even understand why it's so important. It helps you stay functional and therefore independent for as long as possible. Certified strength and conditioning specialist Dana Santis says a great place to start is not with dumbbells or barbells, but with your body weight, which allows you to build strength while also learning how your body moves and where your limitations exist. It also reduces the risk of overwhelming your connective tissue, which adapts more slowly than muscles as we get older. Once you're comfortable, you can dial up that intensity, but do it slowly, do it carefully. I'm Dr. Sanjay Gupta, helping you live a better life.
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0: 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It is Lucas in the morning. And yes, we have Bruno Mars tickets for you. In fact, we're going to hook it up now. I'm going to play a little clip of a Bruno Mars song. And then you have to tell me the name of the Bruno Mars song and be caller number 10. And you will be checking out Bruno Mars for free at Levi's Stadium. We're going like way back. This is an old song. I think this was his second hit. I believe it was Bruno Mars' second hit. Tell me what song this is here.
1: Yes, I would die for you, baby, but you won't do the same.
0: Okay, 209-951-5946. Tell me this song right here.
1: Yes, I would die for you, baby, but you won't do the same.
0: Be caller 10 with the correct answer, and you are checking out Bruno Mars.
2: Don't answer the phone. It's another K-Win Carmen prank call.
3: Hello?
4: Hello, my name is Carmen, and I'm calling about the Lexus that you have for sale.
3: Oh, yes.
4: Okay, wonderful. How much are you asking for it?
3: You know what? I won't take less than 30. I paid 42 for it. It's got, you know, heated seats, the Bluetooth.
4: Oh, yes. I have a Bluetooth, too, but I don't have dental insurance, so I can't go get it checked out. Here's the thing. I only need the car for a couple of hours, and I did some calculations, and if you figure that you want $30,000 for it over like a five-year finance period, and that's 1,825 days, 43,800 hours. Okay, yes, that's 68 cents per hour. So I'm willing to give you maybe, I don't know, $1.98 for a couple of hours for the car.
3: You're an idiot.
4: What? Hello?
3: Hello?
4: Well, this is Carmen. I believe we were disconnected. Were my calculations wrong? I did them all on a calculator.
3: Okay, I'm not offering my car for loan. I'm selling the car.
4: No, I'm not trying to borrow it. Borrowing would imply that I wouldn't be paying you. I'm trying to rent it from you, okay?
3: You are extremely generous, but I suggest
4: yes,
3: you call a cab.
4: Thank you. A what?
3: A taxi?
4: No. I don't take cabs, and I'm banned from Uber, which is why I was forced to stop drinking.
3: Okay, well, you drink something.
4: Hello?
3: Hello?
4: Hola, this is Carmen.
3: Stop calling me, you lunatic.
4: Fine, I'll give you $3.
3: Oh my God, you know what?
4: And a six-pack of Buzz Balls I'm not allowed to drink.
3: What is this? Oh.

0: plans? Yeah, not this summer. K-Win's got your back with gas, concerts, and trips. Free gas cards so you can hit the road without stressing the tank.
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1: A little bit left of the morning commute out here coming up out of Ceres, northbound 99 heading into Modesto. That all picks up though by the time you hit 132. Then after that, no troubles up into Ripon. Even in Tracy, it's good news along 205. No troubles heading out to 580. That's traffic. 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
13: Colleague of mine was telling me the other day about how their Instagram feed is filled with videos, most of them kind of funny, about how grandparents and friends tend to bulldoze new parents out of the way to get to see their baby. As a dad of three daughters, I know how life really does become all about them the moment those kids are born. But I also know parents are still people, too, who need their own attention beyond being mom or dad. And moms, in particular in those early years, can feel especially invisible in the eyes of other people. So what can you do to stop contributing to what is known as maternal invisibility? Women we spoke to said these two things were the most helpful. When people stopped to ask how they could best support them, number one, or when they took the initiative to handle certain tasks that obviously needed to be done. I'm Dr. Sanjay Gupta, helping you live a better life.
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0: tickets. Everybody loves Bruno Mars. I mean, and his concerts are absolutely amazing. So we're playing a little game today. I play a little clip of a Bruno Mars song, and then you have to guess the name of the song and be card 10. If you do, you win. Let's get a winner on the phone here. Good morning, Kaylin. Who's this?
1: Venus,
0: what's going on this morning?
1: I'm going to take my daughter to work.
0: Oh, right on. Where are you at? What city?
1: Stockton.
0: And you got big plans for the weekend, Venus?
1: No, not really. Had a graduation yesterday.
0: Oh, nice, nice, nice. Who graduated?
1: Misa from Lincoln. Shout out to Jalen.
0: Yes, big shouts out to Jalen from Lincoln High. Congratulations. Now, Venus, listen carefully and tell me what song this is right here.
2: Yes, I would die for you, baby, but you won't do the same.
1: Is it Grenade?
0: Grenade is correct. You're a winner.
1: Oh, my God.
0: Yes, Bruno Mars, Levi's Stadium. You were there for free.
1: Thank you so much, Kaylin.
0: Thank you for listening. Who are you going to take?
1: My daughter.
0: Oh, okay. Right on. What's your daughter's name?
1: Yeah. Jory.
0: I think Jalen might be a little jealous, though.
1: He'll be okay. He'll be all right.
0: Okay, right on. Well, congratulations.
1: Thank you.
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0: 977-98.3 K-Win. It is Lucas in the morning. So I am a huge John Legend fan. I've loved John Legend since he first came out. I remember the first time I met him. He wasn't a star yet. He was like just doing this promo tour, and they were introducing to everybody, and they're like, hey, this is this guy, John Legend. He's from Ohio. He's like kind of a this iconic musician. Like he's played piano since he was 3 years old and all this other stuff. And he was like super, super humble and super nice. And the next thing I know, he's like this huge artist and he's big, and he was on The Voice, and I loved him on The Voice, and I watched The Voice specifically for him. But he will not be on the upcoming season of The Voice. It's season 30. John Legend will not be on The Voice. He said he has to go on tour, so he's going on tour, so he won't be on The Voice. Instead, it's going to be Kelly Clarkson, Adam Levine, Riley Green, and Queen Latifah. So those are the coaches for the upcoming season on The Voice. But hey, that just means I get to see John Legend in concert in person, which is going to be better.
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2: We expect the Friday morning commute to be a bit lighter than usual, but today is a very light Friday morning commute. Very good news out here on 99 northbound, coming up out of Modesto through Ripon. 5 and 99, both looking good through Stockton. And we find no troubles on 205 through Tracy, heading for 580. That's traffic. I'm on survey.
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12: How often do you stop to wonder whether you should share something that's revealing, maybe even embarrassing, with a partner, a friend, or even your boss? In her new book called Revealing, The Underrated Power of Oversharing, behavioral scientist Leslie John says doing just that can help you deepen relationships that are vital to your life. We need people to trust us in order to get things like love, friendship, and career success. That's what she told us. When you make yourself vulnerable by revealing something sensitive, it does make other people trust you. In turn, when you ask someone to reveal something about themselves, showing that interest will generally lead someone to like you more. Why? Because people like to be asked about themselves, she says. It also signals that they are discriminating and choosy, but in a good way. I'm Dr. Sanjay Gupta, helping you live a better life.
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0: thing. And I mean, this is pretty amazing here. You could see this incredible show, TLC, Salt and Pepper, and En Vogue, at the U.S. tour stop of your choice. 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
3: We expect the Friday morning commute to be a bit lighter than usual, but today is a very light Friday morning commute. Very good news out here on 99 northbound, coming up out of Modesto through Ripon. 5 and 99 both looking good through Stockton. And we find no troubles on 205 through Tracy heading for 580. That's traffic. I'm Ron Servi.
4: A better life with Dr. Sanjay Gupta.
5: We've talked a lot about measles over the past year, but mumps has largely flown under the radar, even though it's been making a bit of a comeback as well. That's because fewer people are getting the MMR vaccine, which stands for measles, mumps, and rubella. The vaccine's been around for decades. It is effective. It is safe. What makes mumps outbreaks difficult to contain is that symptoms usually don't appear for 2 to 3 weeks after someone's been exposed. And that can make it hard to pin down where that exposure took place. And someone who is infected can transmit the virus to someone else before they are symptomatic. If you get sick, which could manifest like a run-of-the-mill respiratory virus or the telltale swelling of your cheeks and jaw, all you can really do at that point is to treat the symptoms and also isolate yourself so you don't infect anyone else. I'm Dr. Sanjay Gupta, helping you live a better life.
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0: and it's beyond messy. Thank God his music isn't messy, because he keeps coming out with fire.
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2: Yeah.
3: Wake up. Waking up with Lucas in the morning.

0: pub too.
1: Where you at?
0: At the house with it, watching Santa's.
1: Who you with?
0: On the couch with my favorite Santa. I was about to, but you convinced us. Should I decorate our walls or log off to Pinterest? Never too late to meditate on emotional attachments. Even if I

0: asking her to do new music. She's focused on her family, but she's also focused on money. Yeah, she has a new venture she's launching. We'll talk about that coming up at 9:30 on K-Win.
1: Don't answer the phone. 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
2: Hello?
3: Hello, my name is Carmen, and I'm calling about the Lexus that you have for sale.
2: Oh, yes.
3: Okay, wonderful. How much are you asking for it?
2: You know what? I won't take less than 30. I paid 42 for it. It's got, you know, heated seats, the Bluetooth.
3: Ooh, yes. I have a Bluetooth too, but I don't have dental insurance, so I can't go get it checked out. Here's the thing. I only need the car for a couple of hours, and I did some calculations, and if you figure that you want $30,000 for it over like a 5-year finance period, and that's 1,825 days, 43,800 hours. Okay, yes, that's 68 cents per hour. So I'm willing to give you maybe, I don't know, $1.98 for a couple of hours for the car.
2: You're an idiot.
3: What? Hello?
2: Hello?
3: Well, this is Carmen. I believe we were disconnected. Were my calculations wrong? I did them all on a calculator.
2: Okay, I'm not offering my car for loan. I'm selling the car.
3: I'm not trying to borrow it. Borrowing would imply that I wouldn't be paying you. I'm trying to rent it from you, okay?
2: You are extremely generous, but I suggest
3: you
2: call a cab.
3: Thank you. A what?
2: A taxi?
3: No. I don't take cabs, and I'm banned from Uber, which is why I was forced to stop drinking.
2: Okay, well, you drink something.
3: Hello?
2: Hello?
3: Hola, this is Carmen.
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1: We have a couple areas with some high wind advisories out there, so do be cautious if you drive a high-profile vehicle, but most of the traffic is really cleared up. Northbound 99, no troubles heading into or out of Modesto right now, and even in Tracy, 205 at the limit, heading for 580 in the Altamont Pass. That's traffic. I'm Ron Serving.
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9: We've talked a lot about measles over the past year, but mumps has largely flown under the radar, even though it's been making a bit of a comeback as well. That's because fewer people are getting the MMR vaccine, which stands for measles, mumps, and rubella. The vaccine's been around for decades. It is effective. It is safe. What makes mumps outbreaks difficult to contain is that symptoms usually don't appear for 2 to 3 weeks after someone's been exposed. And that can make it hard to pin down where that exposure took place. And someone who is infected can transmit the virus to someone else before they are symptomatic. If you get sick, which could manifest like a run-of-the-mill respiratory virus or the telltale swelling of your cheeks and jaw, all you can really do at that point is to treat the symptoms and also isolate yourself so you don't infect anyone else. I'm Dr. Sanjay Gupta, helping you live a better life.
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0: 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It is Lucas in the morning. So Cardi B is telling people, leave me alone. I am not going to perform music. 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
1: I have a couple areas with some high wind advisories out there, so do be cautious if you drive a high-profile vehicle, but most of the traffic is really cleared up. Northbound 99, no troubles heading into or out of Modesto right now, and even in Tracy, 205 at the limit, heading for 580 in the Altamont Pass. That's traffic. I'm Ron Servi.
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10: A better life with Dr. Sanjay Gupta.
11: Breast cancer is the most common cancer among women in the world. And according to a new study out of the University of Washington School of Medicine, an estimated 3.5 million cases a year are expected by 2050. Now, the good news is we've gotten so much better at screening, earlier detection, and cutting-edge treatments in many countries, including here in the United States. But even here in America, Black women have a death rate from breast cancer that is 40% higher than white women, a disparity that exists despite our world-class treatment infrastructure. 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And remember this, you should start getting mammograms. At what age? 40. That's when you should start. I'm Dr. Sanjay Gupta, helping you live a better life.
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0: 93K Win. It's Lucas in the morning. You know, today is going to be the perfect day weather-wise. I know you're looking out the window right now. You go, it's kind of cloudy. It's kind of damp. We had rain early today, but no, it's sun is going to come out. Coming out shortly, like this afternoon, the sun will shine, and the high is 74. I mean, 74 is perfect. Saturday and Sunday, they're saying up in the 80s, and then next week, 90s, but no 100s, which I'm very happy about, because sometimes in May, you can get up to 100. Got fantastic news for you if you love traveling, and you love old-school TLC, Salt-N-Pepa, and Vogue, because Renee has a shot for you to win a flyaway to the U.S. tour stop of your choice to see TLC, Salt-N-Pepa, and Vogue. That is going to happen just after 11 a.m. on K-Win.
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4: 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It's J. Cole. And oh yeah, your chance at flyaways all

0: 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We have a couple areas with some high wind advisories out there, so do be cautious if you drive a high-profile vehicle, but most of the traffic is really cleared up. Northbound 99, no troubles heading into or out of Modesto right now, and even in Tracy, 205 at the limit, heading for 580 in the Altamont Pass. That's traffic. I'm Ron Servi.
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9: We all know how important it is to stay active as we age, especially as we get older. But I've come to realize that for as good as people are about getting their cardio in, a lot of older folks really don't seem to be doing the recommended amount of strength training, or even understand why it's so important. It helps you stay functional, and therefore independent, for as long as possible. Certified strength and conditioning specialist Dana Santis says a great place to start is not with dumbbells or barbells, but with your body weight, which allows you to build strength while also learning how your body moves and where your limitations exist. It also reduces the risk of overwhelming your connective tissue, which adapts more slowly than muscles as we get older. Once you're comfortable, you can dial up that intensity, but do it slowly, do it carefully. I'm Dr. Sanjay Gupta, helping you live a better life.

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13: 20 years ago, the average attention span was about 2.5 minutes. Today, it's just 47 seconds. Pretty disconcerting. That's according to new research out of UC Irvine. But really, this isn't our fault, at least not entirely. We can blame technology and the world around us. Attention, it turns out, is not an unlimited resource. You only have so much of it to give. Start paying more attention to what times of the day you seem to be at your mental peak. Try to knock out the more complicated stuff during that time. It's also important to take breaks every so often so you can more easily lock in when you're trying to concentrate. One expert said, even trying to visualize where you want to end your day with everything all wrapped up or with tons left to do, that can act as a real motivator. I'm Dr. Sanjay Gupta, helping you live a better life.
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Rihanna was spotted at her baby daddy's concert. He's on tour right now, ASAP Rocky, rocking out to him. 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

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Good morning to you. It is going to be a kind of gloomy day today again in the city of Modesto. Expected to be a high of 74.

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14: How often do you stop to wonder whether you should share something that's revealing? Maybe even embarrassing, with a partner, a friend, or even your boss. In her new book called Revealing, The Underrated Power of Oversharing, behavioral scientist Leslie John says doing just that can help you deepen relationships that are vital to your life. We need people to trust us in order to get things like love, friendship, and career success. That's what she told us. When you make yourself vulnerable by revealing something sensitive, it does make other people trust you. In turn, when you ask someone to reveal something about themselves, showing that interest will generally lead someone to like you more. Why? Because people like to be asked about themselves, she says. It also signals that they are discriminating and choosy, but in a good way. I'm Dr. Sanjay Gupta, helping you live a better life.
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Are you going to parties, some graduation parties? 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
13: People have started using AI for all sorts of things, but I cannot think of an area where the stakes are higher than your health. First of all, I'll tell you this. I know doctors who have cracked some seemingly impossible cases with the help of AI, so it can be a powerful tool. But AI can also hallucinate, provide bad advice, and be just as confident when it does that. If you do decide to plug any personal medical information into one of these chatbots, you should know that while the companies that created them have robust privacy protections in place, they are not bound by HIPAA, like your healthcare provider is. Whatever the advice presented to you, take it with a degree of healthy skepticism. Always get a second opinion. And remember, if you ever experience concerning symptoms, skip the AI consult and head straight to the ER. I'm Dr. Sanjay Gupta, helping you live a better life.
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3: A better life with Dr. Sanjay Gupta.
4: Have you ever noticed that you mostly breathe through one nostril at a time? Even when you're not sick, even when your allergies aren't bothering you. The body actually switches the dominant nostril as frequently as every 2 hours while we're awake. That's according to Adam Taylor, an anatomy professor at Lancaster University in the UK. This alternating cycle is automatic. It's regulated subconsciously by the hypothalamus in the brain, he said. Your body does this to give each nostril a chance to rest and repair, so they don't get too dried out, which could make it easier for pathogens and inflammation to cause damage. Now, Taylor also said, studies suggest the left nostril may be more dominant, and when the right nostril is dominant, the body is in a more alert or even stressed state. Who knew? Pretty fascinating stuff. I'm Dr. Sanjay Gupta, helping you live a better life.
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19: We've talked a lot about measles over the past year, but mumps has largely flown under the radar, even though it's been making a bit of a comeback as well. That's because fewer people are getting the MMR vaccine, which stands for measles, mumps, and rubella. The vaccine's been around for decades. It is effective. It is safe. What makes mumps outbreaks difficult to contain is that symptoms usually don't appear for 2 to 3 weeks after someone's been exposed. And that can make it hard to pin down where that exposure took place. And someone who is infected can transmit the virus to someone else before they are symptomatic. If you get sick, which could manifest like a run-of-the-mill respiratory virus or the telltale swelling of your cheeks and jaw, all you can really do at that point is to treat the symptoms and also isolate yourself so you don't infect anyone else. I'm Dr. Sanjay Gupta, helping you live a better life.
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2: 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And comes inches from hitting me, the tires screeched. And I yell, WTF! 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
13: If you are struggling with substance abuse, alcohol, pills, whatever it may be, first of all, it's nothing to be ashamed of. We know addiction is a brain disease, and we also know getting into recovery can be tough. Also, in case this helps, I want to tell you about a new study at a Harvard School of Public Health, which found that spiritual belief, the idea of a steady religious practice, had a protective effect from addiction. Experts we talked to told us there were probably a few reasons why this might be the case. Number one, excessive drug and alcohol use would not be the norm in a religious community, and people want to fit in. Two, a belief in a higher power provides people with hope and solace, great foils for addiction. And three, and I think there's some merit to this, regular attendance in a faith community also provides connection. Just like in AA, camaraderie and social support is often what you need. I'm Dr. Sanjay Gupta, helping you live a better life.

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1: Who you with?
0: On the couch with my favorite Santa. I was about to, but you convinced us. Should I decorate her walls or log off to Pinterest? 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
13: A Better Life with Dr. Sanjay Gupta.
14: If you are struggling with substance abuse, alcohol, pills, whatever it may be, first of all, it's nothing to be ashamed of. We know addiction is a brain disease, and we also know getting into recovery can be tough. Also, in case this helps, I want to tell you about a new study out of Harvard School of Public Health, which found that spiritual belief, the idea of a steady religious practice, had a protective effect from addiction. Experts we talked to told us there were probably a few reasons why this might be the case. Number one, excessive drug and alcohol use would not be the norm in a religious community, and people want to fit in. Two, a belief in a higher power provides people with hope and solace, great foils for addiction. And three, and I think there's some merit to this, regular attendance in a faith community also provides connection. Just like in AA, camaraderie and social support is often what you need. I'm Dr. Sanjay Gupta, helping you live a better life.
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The weekend is coming up, like the actual weekend. What are your plans this weekend? Most people are going to parties, but I want to know where you're going. I posted up the poll question on Kay Wynn's Insta stories. Let me know what you're

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13: People have started using AI for all sorts of things, but I cannot think of an area where the stakes are higher than your health. First of all, I'll tell you this. I know doctors who have cracked some seemingly impossible cases with the help of AI, so it can be a powerful tool. But AI can also hallucinate, provide bad advice, and be just as confident when it does that. If you do decide to plug any personal medical information into one of these chatbots, you should know that while the companies that created them have robust privacy protections in place, they are not bound by HIPAA, like your healthcare provider is. Whatever the advice presented to you, take it with a degree of healthy skepticism. Always get a second opinion. And remember, if you ever experience concerning symptoms, skip the AI consult and head straight to the ER. I'm Dr. Sanjay Gupta, helping you live a better life.
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1: 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K-Win. 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

However, Cardi B had apologized to Latto for, I guess, her behavior, right? 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So fans on social media are kind of buzzing about this, man, with some interpreting the lyrics on Latto's track as a jab at Cardi B. And I think maybe it might be. So I don't know. Do

0: maybe it's kind of squashed now and it's not happening. So we'll see. We'll see, man. I don't know. G-Eazy is on the way. Got Stella, Standing Bear, Baby Keem, and Kehlani coming up.
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9: 20 years ago, the average attention span was about 2.5 minutes. Today, it's just 47 seconds. Pretty disconcerting. That's according to new research out of UC Irvine. But really, this isn't our fault, at least not entirely. We can blame technology and the world around us. Attention, it turns out, is not an unlimited resource. You only have so much of it to give. Start paying more attention to what times of the day you seem to be at your mental peak. Try to knock out the more complicated stuff during that time. It's also important to take breaks every so often so you can more easily lock in when you're trying to concentrate. One expert said, even trying to visualize where you want to end your day with everything all wrapped up or with tons left to do, that can act as a real motivator. I'm Dr. Sanjay Gupta, helping you live a better life.
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14: A better life with Dr. Sanjay Gupta.
15: We've talked a lot about measles over the past year, but mumps has largely flown under the radar, even though it's been making a bit of a comeback as well. That's because fewer people are getting the MMR vaccine, which stands for measles, mumps, and rubella. The vaccine's been around for decades. It is effective. It is safe. What makes mumps outbreaks difficult to contain is that symptoms usually don't appear for 2 to 3 weeks after someone's been exposed. And that can make it hard to pin down where that exposure took place. And someone who is infected can transmit the virus to someone else before they are symptomatic. If you get sick, which could manifest like a run-of-the-mill respiratory virus or the telltale swelling of your cheeks and jaw, all you can really do at that point is to treat the symptoms and also isolate yourself so you don't infect anyone else. I'm Dr. Sanjay Gupta, helping you live a better life.
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Happy Friday, man. Louis Cruz hanging out. It might be common knowledge, maybe, right? That we all know Jay-Z and Beyonce are extremely rich. Got a lot of money, right? Maybe the richest in the music business, right? All right. Well, Jay-Z has accused attorney Tony Busby of using his name and fake recordings to boost the value of a sexual assault lawsuit against Jay-Z. So Jay is seeking now $190 million in damages. Yeah, that's a lot of money. Claiming the lawsuit was part of an extortion plot. So evidence that Jay-Z has includes a recorded conversation.

0: Where the sexual assault accuser admitted that Jay-Z did not assault her. And then Jay-Z's legal team also alleges that a fake death threat was manufactured to scare the accuser into dropping the case. So, yeah, this is an ugly one for sure. I'm thinking Jay-Z wins this one. We'll see, man. I mean, he could use the money, right? Just saying, man. Riri is on the way. Got some DaBaby and Bossman D-Lo coming up.
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8: Making sure your kids get enough sleep. It's one of the most important things you can do for them as a parent, and yet it's often overlooked. Not only does sleep in the early years set the stage for mental and physical health, it also creates the foundation for how one sleeps later in life. That's according to the National Sleep Foundation. Now, that organization recommends 14 to 17 hours a night for newborns, 12 to 15 for infants, 11 to 14 for toddlers, 10 to 13 for preschoolers, and 9 to 11 for school-aged children. When it's age appropriate, start by talking to your kids about why sleep is important. It helps their body grow, helps their brains learn, helps their mood stay steady. Don't underestimate the importance of a routine. You can even narrate what you're doing step by step to help them along the way. I'm Dr. Sanjay Gupta, helping you live a better life.
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0: 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I was about to, but you convinced us. 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
12: People have started using AI for all sorts of things, but I cannot think of an area where the stakes are higher than your health. First of all, I'll tell you this. I know doctors who have cracked some seemingly impossible cases with the help of AI, so it can be a powerful tool. But AI can also hallucinate, provide bad advice, and be just as confident when it does that. If you do decide to plug any personal medical information into one of these chatbots, you should know that while the companies that created them have robust privacy protections in place, they are not bound by HIPAA, like your healthcare provider is. Whatever the advice presented to you, take it with a degree of healthy skepticism. Always get a second opinion. And remember, if you ever experience concerning symptoms, skip the AI consult and head straight to the ER. 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

0: Well, the list is very long. Why? But for one reason is that I haven't made it back to the theater to see the Michael movie. Like, I saw it one time, and then after that, I was like, I gotta go back and see it again, right? And I haven't had a chance to do that again, so I'm a little disappointed that I haven't. But if you haven't seen the movie, man, the Michael Jackson biopic, you know, released last month, it has been a huge success, grossing almost $800 million. Almost a billion! That's crazy. So because of that, a sequel has been confirmed with 25 to 30% of the second movie already shot, like already done. So it's for sure happening. I mean, there had been speculation that it was happening, it wasn't happening, it was happening, it's not. But now it's confirmed. I mean, even Liongate, right? The movie company itself has said, yes, it's happening, man. So, yeah, I cannot wait. LaToya Jackson, by the way, turning 70 today, and her sister, Rebe Jackson, also turning 76 today, so both of them celebrating a birthday. By the way, Carmelo Anthony, turning 42 years old today. Stick around, man. I got some Kendrick on the way. Bruno, got some Bad Bunny coming up.
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11: Have you ever noticed that you mostly breathe through one nostril at a time? Even when you're not sick, even when your allergies aren't bothering you. The body actually switches the dominant nostril as frequently as every 2 hours while we're awake. That's according to Adam Taylor, an anatomy professor at Lancaster University in the UK. This alternating cycle is automatic. It's regulated subconsciously by the hypothalamus in the brain, he said. Your body does this to give each nostril a chance to rest and repair so they don't get too dried out, which could make it easier for pathogens and inflammation to cause damage. Now, Taylor also said studies suggest the left nostril may be more dominant, and when the right nostril is dominant, the body is in a more alert or even stressed state. Who knew? Pretty fascinating stuff. I'm Dr. Sanjay Gupta, helping you live a better life.

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2: 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If I, you know, were 22 and I were making $15 million and Jay-Z and Tom Brady were telling me how to manage my money, I'm not even going to front. I wouldn't listen. I'd be like, I'm getting that damn Lamborghini.
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We got you.

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8: Colleague of mine was telling me the other day about how their Instagram feed is filled with videos, most of them kind of funny, about how grandparents and friends tend to bulldoze new parents out of the way to get to see their baby. As a dad of three daughters, I know how life really does become all about them the moment those kids are born. But I also know parents are still people too who need their own attention beyond being mom or dad. And moms, in particular in those early years, can feel especially invisible in the eyes of other people. So what can you do to stop contributing to what is known as maternal invisibility? Women we spoke to said these two things were the most helpful. When people stopped to ask how they could best support them, number one, or when they took the initiative to handle certain tasks that obviously needed to be done. I'm Dr. Sanjay Gupta, helping you live a better life.
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Loving that track, man. Shoreline Mafia, Take You Home. Of course, the sample from Lisa, Lisa and the Cult Jam. This is Baby King, Kendrick, Momo Boyd. This is Good Flirts on K.

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